ready to fly down. Highway 85 northbound, M southbound, 242 to Highway 8 UTL. Fire department can't available. You're welcome. Thank you for your help.

0: 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Copy, Chance 2.
1: I'm clear, go ahead.
0: This is going to be for driver 2. He is on 2 mandatory protection order, which he is a protected party. Let me know if you need further break.
1: Go ahead.
0: He's coming back clear, valid, as a regular 000 break.
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4: 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They need just someone to come open it up. Thanks so much. 1818.

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Repeating for Conifer West. Smoke investigation 174651 Flat Mountain Road. Time of 10.

0: 69. Southbound I-25 at the 160. I'm going to switch over to 2 Baker and be coming back tomorrow morning.
1: Have a good night. You can drive.

Zephyr West fuel spill in the area of Redskin Creek Road and County Road 126. For call 2, repeating for Conifer West fire, fuel spill, Redskin Creek Road and County Road 126, Comatone, 1826.

plumbing to the fuel spill, Redskin Creek Road and County Road 126. Parties reporting a motorcycle was in an accident earlier, was left in the ditch, and about 2 gallons of fuel was reported to be leaking. It's unknown if the motorcycle is still on scene or if it was towed away.

0: west of Colorado 126 on Redskin Creek Road.
1: Okay, I copy. I've made it back to Camp Site 6. I'll keep headed back.

Yes, sir, I'm out at Dinosaur Ridge Visitor Center. I don't see anyone. There's a vehicle here, but it's unoccupied, so I'm going to clear.

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1: Sounds good. 1840. Please, see, now copy, you're clear. 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
0: I'll be out of the office.
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0: 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My apologies, that plate is coming back clear to a silver Infiniti sedan, expiration of 10 of 2025.
1: Copy that.
0: Yeah, I'm sorry, deliver.

Sky Rage for MCR. Three souls, 1 hour and 45 minutes of fuel. And time of flight, let's go with 29.

0: 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It's going to be Beulah Water.
1: Yeah.
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0: That's what I'm doing right here at the church. And break 401, just for you, there's a lot of heavy fire activity up here at the top of the hill, both sides of the road.
1: I just got the video, thank you.

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1: Copy, there's a fire at the north side of 78 3 R Road, and what else?

we were just about to radio in. So the fire lower, near the grass, is very calm, but up near the ridge, it's picking up pretty fast. It's moving down, but it's picking up pretty fast.

0: Fire, station 2, engine 132, medic 112, standby 4 tones on a hemorrhage. Evergreen Fire, station 2, engine 132, medic 112, respond on a hemorrhage at 1055 El Rancho Road, apartment A208 at Vista El Rancho Apartments. Repeating, Evergreen Fire, station 2, engine 132, medic 112, respond on a hemorrhage, 1055 El Rancho Road, apartment A208 at Vista El Rancho Apartments. Time of tone, 1909.
1: The same EK as you, they're going to be landing on the roof pad, they're going to be coming from the northwest, and then Medevac will be landing on the ground pad, and then the patch that's next to the ground pad is what they have set up for you guys arriving, but I will confirm that we are not being able to.

0: 2, go ahead.
1: She does not have a bleeding disorder and is not taking blood thinners. She advised that it is serious bleeding and is not breathing normally, but only because of blood in the nose. No other symptoms, hemorrhage not coming from any other areas. 1911.
2: Copy, update.
1: 1911.

555 El Rancho Road. They're advising that the lock is not working and the fire department should be able to get in, but just in case, the door code wasn't to your pager. 1912.

0: original panel trains in the 6-9 conductor.
1: Diesel 9.
0: Southland Tower, Mercedes, Sedan, expiration on final 2026.

I got a IAP out of El Salvador, but he might be known to Colorado. Two part left. Charlie Henry, Adam Robert, Space, Charlie, Adam Robert, Robert, Adam, Zebra, Charlie, Ocean. 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

0: 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My apologies.
1: 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Two-part last. Paul, Ida, Charlie, Henry, Adam, Robert, David, Ocean, Space, Charlie, Adam, Robert, Robert, Adam, Zebra, Charlie, Ocean, First of Melvin. Date of birth, 12/29/2006, break.

0: status is Lutheran's clear. St. Anthony on psych advisory.
1: Looks like it might have been a shoot in Aurora, so I'm sure if you was going to be having the record call right now.
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0: 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RPE did not return it. It's speaking, it is 14009 Kennedy 13.
1: No, copy, thank you.
0: You're welcome. 1933.

0: Denver 111, good evening. I'm on duty in CAC, right for beginning.
1: CAC, we continue.
0: 8343. I'm on for overtime tonight. Watching over, hopefully.

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2: 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Command?

0: Health is on a psych advisory. Rocky Mountain Children's also on advisory. Alder P. are clear. 1954.
1: Please repeat, we're breaking up.
0: Hospital status is for 287, pediatric hospital. The DAC is on psych advisory. Rocky Mountain Children's on ED advisory. All other pediatric hospitals clear. Lutheran clear. St. Anthony's on psych advisory. 1954.
1: Copy that. Thank you. 931, command.
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0: One Ranger 16, I'll be clear of that contact back at on routine.
1: Copy, straight clear contact 23.

for a few miles, but they were able to turn them back on, weaving, speeding, and slowing down. So everything's in my V2H, wheeling, no visuals 2100.

turn one out of McArthur on the river, just going to be Highway 74 and Jefferson County Road 73 southbound. Quite accurate as you be. Charlie's Ham, Queen, Young, 2-3, unable to maintain lanes or speeds. RV pulls up next to the vehicle and you could see the driver was FaceTiming. 21-04.

0: And for the plate, I don't know if you copy my traffic, but I've got clear no record. Frank Paul Victor 857.
1: Roger. Frank Paul Victor, Adam 57.

burn 2 plus 20, about 35 minutes en route. This is 14. Dispatch number is 366. 366.

0: injury. I don't know if you're still in the area, but we've gotten reports of shots heard up on top of Lookout Mountain. Just wondering if you guys might have heard anything.
1: I didn't, but let me get my
0: appreciate it. Copy that. I appreciate it. And are the gates broken or functioning?
2: The top gates are still broken, but we do have our after-hour security there until midnight.
0: Copy that. I appreciate it. We'll just have a call from Golden about racing and gunshots. I'll let him know. I appreciate the info.
3: Jeff, I'm wondering if you're 65.
0: Roger, 65.
3: Hey, I'm up here as well at Buffalo Bill Museum. I didn't hear anything. I've been here for at least a half an hour and didn't hear anything on this side.
0: Copy, I appreciate it. 2130.

0: go for 19.
1: Just some info. Golden is cruising the area down by the bottom, saying that the gates are open and there's no security there, but I do know they do patrols up and down.
0: Copy. I guess I'll run down and see if the bottom gates are broken.
1: Copy that. I appreciate it. 2134.

on Highway 6, just got off on the Grand Junction I-70 exit. I have a pickup truck, auto license plate, Frank Nora John, Edward 39.

34 vehicles over on the side of the road, unknown if they were in some kind of accident or if they needed help. Did the deer before she passed, and Mark, the passerby, no further, do we update?

Tom's on a sick person. Green Fire, Station 6, Medic 114, respond on a sick person, 27192 Hilltop Drive. Repeating, Evergreen Fire, Station 6, Medic 114, respond on a sick person, 27192 Hilltop Drive. Time of tone, 2152.

Adam Young, Sam Ida Nora, George Edwin Robert, first name Jake, common spelling, male name Mary Charles Nora Edward Adam Lincoln, date of birth 1/27/2003.

0: 16, back at Reynolds and watch. 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
2: Responding to the 6-person, 27192 Hilltop Drive. This is going to be for an 83-year-old female who is having vomiting. She is not completely alert, but she is breathing normally, just overall not feeling well. They did advise that they are close to Black Hat on Kittredge, about a half mile from Black Hat at the residence. 2154.

0: had a vehicle and driver kind of call for his break. Vehicle is not blocking it from the right shoulder. There is some front end damage. The deer was blocking the number one lane. I got removed, so it's no longer.
1: Copy. I'm not seeing the driver on the call, just the vehicle.

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1: Copy, thank you.
0: No worries. I think this is going to be a different call because we had a black Toyota 4Runner versus a deer.

0: of the RPM after my.
1: So for the one that you're on negative, the RP should be involved. The one that 12 is beside you, RP was a passerby.
0: I copy. I didn't see anything on the other side. On 285, I was not able to see down onto Turkey Creek.
2: Yeah. Yeah, 126.
1: What, 126?
2: Can you go by contact with a verbal warning?
1: Yeah.

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Reporting party advised lights will be on. It says whenever you come up the driveway, you will see a flag out front. There are stairs to the right of it. 2159.

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1: My cat's still not connecting. 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
0: Case number 1962, 1962.
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0: of Lookout Mountain Road from all vehicles. 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Right. 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
1: Copy that. It was probably the hooligans on their motorcycles. I'll let Golden know. I appreciate it.
0: Copy. That was about

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1: Medic 114, transporting one patient non-emergent to St. Anthony, starting mile at zero, 2223.
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Sam, Tom, Edward, Paul, Henry, Adam, Nora, Ida, Edward, middle name Lynn, Lincoln, Young, Nora, Nora, date of birth 9/9/1991.

0: Copy. This is Gerard. It's an expired protection order. Other than that, clear valid as a regular corrective with 060.
1: Copy that. Yeah, she's alone.
0: Copy. Send it to 060.

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0: Copy. I'm trying, but it's going to voicemail, so I haven't been able to get a hold of him.
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Bedford Homes on a commercial fire alarm. Evergreen Fire, Station 2, Engine 132, respond on commercial fire alarm, 32065 Castle Court at Center Point 1 office building. Repeating, Evergreen Fire, Station 2, Engine 132, respond on a commercial fire alarm, 32065 Castle Court at Center Point 1 office building. 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

alarm 22065 Castle Court at Center Point 1 office building. 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

0: 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She does have a history of heart attack or angina. She did take medications in the past 12 hours, 81 milligrams of aspirin. She is not clammy, breathing normally, completely alert. They did advise to enter in through the gate, 2259.
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1799 Witter Gulch Road. Gray SUV. Looks like crash at the bottom of the driveway. At this location, appears intoxicated. Airbag deploys.

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Repeating, Evergreen Fire, station 2, engine 132, medic 122, respond on a sick person, 1107 Valley Road. 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

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Repeating, Evergreen Fire, Station 6. Respond on an outside fire, 26199 Kingsbury Road. 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

0: 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Law enforcement is advising you're clear in and can go in routine. 2326.
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0: advising that they believe there is a campfire going in the backyard at a residence. Fire is reported to be a small campfire. No one is injured. Fire is not spreading. The caller is not on scene. 2333.
1: 2333.

0: Systems, dark gray, contact SUV, unknown plate, time left above 5 o'clock, no further.
1: A patient that has a nosebleed that will not stop, 73-year-old female with a serious hemorrhage. She is normally on blood thinners. She is having difficulty breathing due to blood in the nose, but the source of the bleeding is non-traumatic. 2335.

0: EMS 6 in command.
1: 114 on scene, EMS 6 will have copy. 114 on scene, EMS 7 will have Skyline command. Lutheran's clear, St. Anthony's on psych advisory, 2341.

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1: All Denver Rangers are end of watch. Have a great night.
0: You guys have a great night. Devil Air 38.

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0: 6 is going to be available for that blood draw.
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1: Thank you, Jizzle. 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
2: 7-1, hold. Same traffic. Have a good night.
1: Thank you, Jizzle. Have a good night. 01.

attempt to contact the key holder and put this thing in test, and I'm waiting for a call back from the technician, but we're going to clear, the system is going to be left in alarming in silence, so if you get calls about the strobes going off, we're aware there's no hazards. You need to show command terminated, fire department available.

0: them or do anything. You can clear me from the phone message. 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
1: Checkpoint officer.

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0: 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I'll be on, you're on call until 300. SAD9 will have it at that point. Have a good shift.
1: Have a good evening, Diesel. 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

0: 2+30 fuel for a 45-minute flight, 4 or 5 minute flight back to base. I'm going to go to base, drop off one of the crew members, and then we're going to reposition over to the hangar for, since there's no day pilot.
1: Before repositioning solo to the airport at 5 o'clock.

0: right now, the district on Firestone. For the next 72 hours.
1: Five nine out of district on Fire 7 for the next 72 hours. Okay.

0: are okay to leave that CSP 80 on there. And also for the tunnel, it looks like Clear Creek said estimate to reopen another hour or so. So I don't know if you want me to go ahead and send that notification.
1: Yeah, we'll definitely need to, if it's going to be closed to that long.
0: Yeah, we will do.

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That's for the hazmat 3 update. Tell on team on there if they can start hooking up to the vehicle and start moving things. 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
0: John?

Denver to Adam 2. Good morning, I'm 285 of the 229 beyond your channel on route to the Academy.

0: 7-7. What's the last four of the case number?
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0: 51358, call me on special 706, please. Good morning.

Z470 at the 285 on ramp northbound. There's a dead deer. If you get past that on the speed up, you can come pick it up.

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0: 20, beginning miles going to be 113454. I'll be working with Adam BCU.
1: Okay, double day at 7:10.
0: Jeremy. Good morning. I'd be answering 410. We got street 75, right? 46153. 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

0: to the aircraft guys just hit me up. Are you interested in a aircraft op from 9 to 11 up to 47 and Bolt?
1: Oh, absolutely.
0: Right on. That's good enough for me. I'll let them know. And then we can let Benny and Carlos know when they come on, too.
1: Sounds good. Thank you.

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0: 10-4. Oh, that's why I made contact.

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1: Understood. Address is going to be 6724 South Columbine Drive. Thank you. 826.

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1: 238. Nora, Robert, Sam, Union 887. Should be out of California.

0: and heading up to the 470 Bulls area. I'll be early, but I'll be waiting for those guys over on Air Attack. I will switch them now.
1: 835. Denver, 1 out of 8. 1 out of 8. You gotta start as a team up with that air personnel. Myself, Adam 20, and Adam 3, please.

0: I don't have service here. Can you copy a driver, please? Holding Colorado, last of Winhart, Lincoln, Ida, Nora, Adam, Robert, Tom. First of Vit, Victor, Ida, Tom. Date of birth 7/12/1983. Should come back to point.
1: Exit.

hyphenated Mary Ocean Nora, George Edward, first of Gabriel, date of birth 7/24/90. That's going to be out of Mexico. I think try California as well.

going to be an older white pickup in a trailer, losing debris on the roadway. Trailer plate's going to be David Union, Victor, Boy, 4-0. He's 51.

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1-4-0-2-8 Thunder Strive, Plymouth Cone 856.

California OLM's clearance this week. Three. And break your.

Third Sky. We'll be responding to a patient that is an 81-year-old male with a history of seizures. He is breathing, and the seizure has stopped. It is reported that he has an elevated breathing rate. He is not diabetic or epileptic at this time. Also, please dial information for the gate code to Thunderstrid. Hospitals are 1 turn is clear, and San Anthony's is on psych advisory.

0: Hold of somebody at Holyoke and see if there is a problem with their fuel bowser. It'd be nice if it was operational and I didn't have to relocate for fuel, but if I do, that's fine.
1: I've got RS, but we'll be here for a little bit.

0: 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Go ahead.
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2: 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I'm coming from Georgetown.

Holding Colorado, Last of Hart, Henry Adam, Robert Tom, First of William, William Ida Lincoln, Lincoln Ida, Adam Mary, Middle Initial Charlie, date of birth 01-08-1974, should come back to white now.

0: Canberra 39. Is Canberra 7 and Sys 5 at the same spot?
1: Negative. Canine 7 is at the 239. Sys 5 is at the 250.

Jason, show you 12, 666, and

Henry. 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Alpha Bravo driver is the name of Dave from second.

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So, correction, his date of birth is going to be 04-11-2003. His last name is going to be Edward Lincoln Ida Ocean Tom Henry. First name, Sam Ocean Tom Edward Lincoln Ocean. Going to be ID out of Mexico.

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King Ocean Lincoln, Ocean Sam, King Ida, First of Laura, Lincoln Adam Union, Robert Adam, middle initial Robert, date of birth 4/6/1988. 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
1: You can disregard any fire alarms that come in for 32065 Castle Court. I'm on scene.
0: Just confirming that address was 32065 Castle Court, is that correct?
1: Affirmative for doing alarm testing.
0: Understood, alarm testing, 945.

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1: 4.
0: It's going to be kind of a little airport area, 250.

0: 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Yes, ma'am. We're going to be set up at a checkpoint on Highway 66, mile 50 in Platteville.
1: 9501.

alley streets. We're getting to be. It's gonna be male Corrales Barton. It's gonna be Boy, Adam Rover, Tom Oceanora, Russell Tyler, Tom Young, Lincoln Adam Rover. It's gonna be 6/30, 1997.

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1: 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I'll be negative on search, and I'll be clear of written.
0: Interim.
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due to multiple construction areas, and they're not directing the traffic there. So 73 is extremely backed up. RP has been in traffic for 2 hours. 1017.

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0: As long as you have a 3C, come out at 85-79-055.

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1: So I will get you attached to 1047.

0: Illinois Street. And please be advised, law enforcement said there's going to be burn marks on the second floor northeast part of the building.
1: Command copy, burn marks, second floor northeast.
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1: 9-21, I'll assume Illinois Command. Command post be located on the Bravo side. Have all units continue emergent until we get a further report. Level 1 staging will be on the Charlie side.

0: on scene. Space Shuttle Maple.
1: Battalion 21, assuming it. On the Bravo side, all emergent. Level 1 standing on the Charlie side at 1054.
2: Command. Investigation.
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0: I copy a light ballast break. 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
0: Illinois Command, Battalion 21, Engine 21, will remain on scene. Have a request to have a bureau respond for investigations. Cause appears to be a light ballast. Scorch marks, but no extension. You can cut the balance loose, pick up our battle units, and everybody not yet on scene. You can also release Ambulance 23.

0: Street.
1: 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Sounds like the power box is having a transformer issue, and XL is the provider at this location.

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Hanover, Debra Aaron, Ezra Jaden, and John Aaron Ida, David Ebonora. 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

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Myself, 8 Mary 1 and 8 Mary 3 westbound 70 in Sheridan will be on your radio.

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staging area, northbound I-25 and exit 108.

in Carolyn Pierce heading northbound. There's a white pickup. Edward King Union 020. Duke will try to hit RPs, slam down the horn, almost hit multiple vehicles. Have you lost the visual?

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0: damage at the 245 eastbound. It looks like there's two vehicles, a Chevy flatbed and a semi that are on the right shoulder.
1: I copy. We're going to be in South Joco. Can you see if there's because of deputy in the area that can get there?
0: Copy. I'll give him a call. 128.

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1: Copy, 1 out of 3. 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Do you want me to reopen it?
0: Yes, please.
1: I copy. Copy.

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1: Shows up, but my camera is reactivated.
2: Sorry, I was just able to fix some issue with my truck. That crash you have on I-70 at 246, I believe. Do you have anybody going to that?
3: He's on Adam 3, said he's going to be in route.
2: Thank you. Any issues, I'm clear.
3: Oh, 33.
4: What number is this one?
3: This one?
4: I've had an OC call. Are you sure to clear for him?
3: I copy. 12-34.

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0: What does Eagle do? Colorado.
1: Sheriff 19.
0: KOE.
1: Sheriff 19. CC has the scene. I will be clear.

0: that I got a red Subaru Forester and a white Kia Soul. No injuries, not blocking there on the right shoulder.
1: I copy. Holding route, Warden Coleman.
0: Copy, thank you. 13-11.

0: past Bailey Drive.
1: Sheriff 19.
0: Sheriff 19, RP is at 241 Bailey Drive, sold his truck back in February or March, and is just realizing that the plates he took off of it were taken with it. He's getting toll bills for the plates on a truck he no longer owns.
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0: 1318.
2: Is there a passenger in the truck? A male out of Texas at the Whipple truck. William Ida Lincoln. Jean Ida Nora. Sam Ochendola. John Adam Glover. He was dated. Who did it was staff? DOB 75. He's only a passenger in the truck. A male out of Texas has a vehicle truck. William Ida Lincoln.

deputy told me the RP is going to be trying to call in for us. The per phone last pinned his location in Grant, and they tried pinging the phone, but it was turned off. You should be clear on this for right now.

Highway 24 from the 245 maroon Toyota 4Runner with dark tinted windows, Colorado plate, David King, Lincoln, Nora 74. Almost caused two or three head-on collisions, swerving. RP is a pub work. P is in a Park County Chevy, but will be turning off on County Road 23. District 7 car acknowledged.

no cars on the top of the plane. Like, Holden Grant Ranch, heading westbound, there was a semi leaking fluid onto the road. Last seen about 6 minutes ago with a partial plate of Queen Calm Nora. Nothing further. 1332.

Unit 5, Colorado Temp Tag 792-5110. It's a silver Ford Mustang. You may need to send down. Looks like it expired December 25.

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1: Just want to confirm I can close that other theft for the other license plates as well.
0: Firm, report taken.
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Evergreen Station 1, Angel 131, Medic 114, respond to reports of a seizure, 4964 Bonita Park Trail. Repeating, Evergreen Station 1, Angel 131, Medic 114, respond to reports of a seizure, 4964 Bonita Park Trail, Plymouth Town, 1342.

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24 Bonita Park Trail. This is going to be a first-party caller who is alone. She's a 47-year-old female. She does have a history of epilepsy and reportedly passed out before calling. She's not diabetic, does not have any history of stroke or brain tumors. She believes that access to her home will be best through the front door.

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0: Frank Edward, Adam 446. Looks like the vehicle failed to yield some motorcycle cops at this location. Nothing further, 1356.
1: Denver K97. Can you clear a driver for me? Officer Bishop. First of Zach. With Charles Henry, Phil James, 126 of 94, and then Nevada.

0: Sheriff. Sorry about that. 1-8-5, go ahead.
1: For my Sheriff, sir. Verbal.
0: I copy. 13-57.

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Evergreen Fire, stand down, repeating. Evergreen Fire, stand down to the seizures on Bonita Park Trail at 1400.

Battalion Chief 21, Medic 21, at 8-way trailhead, 20944, Highway 6. Golden Fire, Engine 21, Truck 24, Battalion Chief 21, Medic 21, at 8-way trailhead, 20944, Highway 6. Cross Street, Highway 6. Eastbound ramp, and Clear Creek Canyon Road, on Central Fire Tech 2.

0: Lone Ranger 14, what do you have going on at Gateway?
1: Hey, we have got a party out there with some self-inflicted cuts about a half mile into the trail on Clear Creek Trail. RV just found them out there. Looks like we're trying to get some deputies started that way as well. They're advising bleeding is controlled.
0: Is that west from the Gateway Trailhead?
1: Per the GPS coordinates we're getting, it does appear to be just west from the trailhead out by mile marker 271.
0: We'll get some rangers started that way and meet up with Ellie. Once you have information on weapons, let us know, please.

0: Lone Ranger 8, I copy. We're still trying to get information about weapons on the party.
1: And you said they're at the 271. Was it confirmed they're on the trail or next to the road?
0: They'll be on Clear Creek Trail about a half mile over there to the 271, then to Gateway.
1: I copy.

0: All right, you're 16. I was just about to ask you if you still wanted us in route.
1: Hey, firm. I think Ranger 8 sees at least one more Ranger. Responding Rangers, this is Ranger 3. I'm currently at Gateway, and I just talked to the fire battalion chief. He's going to go in. He doesn't know if there's any weapons present.

0: Denver 397, I'm declared ring warning. 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
1: Me and one Ranger 22 to go, or just one of us, or none of us?
2: No, stand down. We have a lot of personnel here, so we should be okay. Maggie and I are going in now.
1: Copy, thank you. Jeffcom, please show myself and one Ranger 22 at the office.
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0: 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They can see a gate right there by it.
1: Copy, and are they on the south side of the creek?
0: Now, I believe they're going to be on the north side of it.

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0: We have fire search in north. We have a search in the south. And we're going to walk towards Tunnel 1.
1: I copy. 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
0: Copy, and we don't have direct comms with fire, so just let us know if they find the patient.

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0: At the single location. We'll be out with 2. Next to the Grand Prairie.
1: I'm sorry, by the headwaters next to what?
0: A little bit past Grant Perry Bridge.
1: Copy, Grant Perry Bridge. I'll let him know. Thank you. 1423.

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1: Go ahead.
0: Eastbound 478 to 17. Switching over to 1 Charlie. Have a good night.
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1: 1 out of 20.
0: We're taking no toes, no injuries. Pay the driver 1. Break. Highway 121 in West King Carl. The intersection is completely out. You can reach out to CDOT or just Road and Bridge.
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1: 202.
0: 285 and then 243. I'll be out with the county on a traffic stop.
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0: 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I'm just going to stay on scene until... I'll be clear.
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0: I'm sorry, ma'am. 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
1: Are you closer to the... 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
1: So we're just bringing them slightly closer to that gateway trailhead. Construction quarter mile west of gateway.
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1: Associated parties closer to the Gateway Trailhead. We're still not going up to the trailhead because medical asked us to keep everybody separate, right?
0: Thank God.
1: So if any deputies that are on team come down from our location, we're just going to be on the trail from that Gateway Trailhead.

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0: looks like you already have a probation client out of Centennial, and there's also a permanent protection order. If you don't need anything on that, you can sell it on an adult regular.
1: I copy. Thank you.
2: That's 1439.
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0: 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What's your high need right now?
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1: 22, can you go get me to your location? 22.
2: Oh, cool with me. I can bring that over. That's also good, David.
0: Yeah, halfway. I think I'm about even when we drive over in that Beetle Kill area.
1: Copy, Pine.
2: Come over, I'll be over there.
1: 14 minutes.
3: 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I'll be out at Beaver Ranch.
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0: Scott, Boy Adam Robert, Charles Ocean, Tom, First of Rye, Robert Young Edward, Spam Two Middles, Mead, Mary Edward Adam David, and Schwartz, Sam Charles Henry, William Adam, Robert Tom Zebra, Edward 21079, North Carolina. And if it's easier, I can give you the OLN too.
1: Black, here's Sorrento.
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eastbound. There was a black Yamaha motorcycle. License plate 863-6193 speeding. Well, too close, weaving in and out of traffic. RP no longer has a visual. 15-0 chip.

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1: 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Hazards on, right shoulder. I'm getting turned around.
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Again, Conifer East responds. 8557 Davco Drive, adult male suitcase. Say that. 15 text.

0: adult male, over some surgery for a calcified tooth and a catheter tube. I think constipated. Ah, 15. Oops.
1: Copy, yeah, it's clear.

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1: 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Thanks for your help today.
0: Copy. Same jokes. 15-4.

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2: Let's get you the cross here in a second. It's Colorado Sam David Ocean 649. 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
1: Copy, will do. Thank you, thanks.
2: Halo, would you check the hot list for 07 to 13 silver Silverados, please?
3: Copy.

0: on a road rage highway. 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It was a white Ford van. Having Tom Mary. And cut him off. Brake checked. RP last seen 5 minutes ago.
1: 15:15.

0: 12 Ranger 70, clear blue sky, interrupt the Deuces.
1: I copy, 1515.
2: Initially, so now they're out of our sight.
3: Yeah, they'll pick them up.

0: going to be South Iris Street.
1: Six, 1 over 5, protect.

0: 190.
1: Yeah, I think it was faster. Yeah, I'm like 13 minutes after.
2: Anything specific on it?
3: Yeah, it's got a fraudulent temp on it.
0: Right, I'll
3: and be in there. It's a extended cap, you know, just the two doors.
0: Right, sounds good.
3: Yeah, cap.
0: Is it?
3: A sticker of a dog in the back window.
1: Oh, I know.
3: Like top middle.
1: Single vehicle rollover, I guess.
2: Happy.
0: Happy. Sorry.
1: Sounds good, buddy. I'll see you there.
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6: 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How do you clear the citation?
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2: Adam 21.
1: 96, wait for beginning miles.
2: Go ahead.
0: There are grapplers out there.
1: 102.
0: Yeah, Kevin and them are out there. They're just making sure. I'll stay here.
2: Can you

0: that'll be just
1: over 24. Can I copy a plate on the traverse?
2: Go to plate.
1: 1 Mary, 42 Frank, on Colorado.
0: Adam, Dylan, dead end pretty fast. I'm going to go down stable and see if I can cut off.
3: We're looking to reacquire him. Stand by.
1: Go ahead.
2: Firm plate is 1 Mary, 42 Frank. Copy that, a 2013 Chevy Traverse, white in color. Expiration is 427.
3: We're looking to reacquire them. Stand by.

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1: Copy the return of a 2000 Toyota 4Runner, silver in color. Expiration is 3/27.

0: Yeah, for 5011 Mary, 1075. Be at the 259 off ramp. Blue semi form a flatbed trailer with a trailer plate of Idaho Tom William 1155. Excuse me, Tom William
1: 1155.
2: I'm sorry, sir, you cut out.
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0: that coming back to a 2022 trailer showing non-expiring.
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for. 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Looks like they took the Sims exit. Difficult also being notified. 1540.

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0: Copy, sounds good. 1550.
2: Denver for Charlie 21.
0: One.
2: It's Sony Westman at the 213 back and forth, Charlie. Thank you and have a good afternoon.
0: Copy, usual. 1551.

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0: Speaker 6.
1: 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I'll be switching to 4 Charlie. Have a great day.
0: Copy. Have a good rest of your afternoon. 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
2: Denver 1 Edward 6. 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

0: 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Going eastbound.
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0: North on Juliet, radio locked up. I don't think he's come to Colfax yet.
1: No, he's through Colfax on Juliet.

0: he's gonna go southbound, I think, on a, let's see, alleyway that's just east of Paris.
1: Grab him seat on that side.
2: I got him. He's in Florida, eastbound on the 19th. He'll southbound Peoria. I can't go with him right now.

0: tailgate, so we're at 17th and Peoria on Steel Road.
1: I mean, I also got him. I got him next to me, southbound through 17th.
2: I'm sorry, she just ran that red.
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1: Yeah, I saw. I got him. Lane 2, getting a stale red up at 15th.

0: JOCOM, one Ranger 70. And a watch. Have a good night.
1: Ranger 7.

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Stand by for tones on the gap. Evergreen Fire Station 5 at 132 on a ruptured gas line. 2339 Winter Gulch Road, repeating for Evergreen Fire Station 5 response with engine 132. On a ruptured gas line, 2339 Winter Gulch Road, time out 6.

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0: Denver at 79. There's going to be some kind of road rage, but I'll take a second, either one Charlie or let Douglas County know.
1: S89, is that an SUV and a Tesla?
2: A three-quarter inch line that was hit near the gas meter, the residential line. XL has been notified. 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

0: 12.
1: Precure. Point by Paul Robert Edward. Charles Union Robert Edward. First of Say Ree. Sam Adam Young Robert Edward. Date of birth is 11/30/94. Birth certificate is 11.
0: I have a call.
2: 601 Adam. Yeah, I go on a 1-8.
0: Copy. I have a 1 Charlie Trooper en route to that crash.
2: Okay. I don't think it's a crash. It's pretty intentional, it sounds like. I thought that Tesla fell off and video it.
0: Copy. 1614.

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0: Denver R59. I'm on duty in Patrick, Miles.
1: Good afternoon, what is Miles?
0: Afternoon, Miles, are 26807. Just put me in.
2: Totally confirmed. I mean, it was pretty much confirmed. I should have just done it.

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0: 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Thanks for the help and have a good night.
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1: Golden. Hey, can you take me out of car 767?

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XL's on scene. Engine 132 will be placing a hose line for protective services. Evacuation and notifications of the surrounding area will be completed in a few. You can slow all incoming units to routine.

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1: Go ahead with weather.
0: It's going to remain around 70 degrees with northeast winds. 10 miles per hour sustained with gusts up to 29 miles per hour. Some chance of storms.

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1: Looks like it's going to be Quincy and car. It looks like vehicle versus a house. Fed and deputies are on scene, and party's possibly intoxicated.
0: May I copy? I'll be Quincy and Kip Lane right now.
1: 1632.
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1: Copy. 1634. There's on a road rage 570 westbound from Highway 391. It's a Silver Ford pickup. David Mary Sam Edward 05. Pass on the shoulder. Unsafe lane changes. Last seen about 10 minutes ago. 1634.

0: 6. We're at 10-4. Vehicle's just about recovered. We're going to be clear here in the next few minutes.
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2: Denver 1 out of 16. We're going to have all of eastbound Quincy shut down. I'll be on scene.

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1: I'm showing from two sides. We'll be out investigating. This will be Golden Command in offensive attack.

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1: What is vehicle?
0: We got a Colorado, Queen Adam Ocean 372 on a Ford Ranger, right? Okay, so this vehicle is going to be on its passenger side on the sidewalk. It hit a fence, not a house. It kind of hit like a small shed in the back, but it's still standing.
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1: Done.
2: For these phone lines that are damaged, is there anything that would be an emergency, or is it something that is blocking anything that they need to do tonight?
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0: 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Probably 119 near the 12 and a half Colorado Pike.
1: Trying to get a better look at
0: Charlie Lincoln 86, blue from there.
1: Trailblazer, we've been down to Myers. We're not seeing anything at mile marker 237 either.

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1: 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Yeah. Fine, folks.

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0: Houston Medic 45 on scene. 44 Charlie has 237 come in.
1: Ethan, if he goes to the yard, you'll be able to see him in the camera?
2: Yeah, the camera shows the entire back alleyway from Dallas all the way down, so I can see that. Alright, yeah, cool. Just going back, retracing my steps here, I'm almost positive he was in the alleyway between Dallas and Dayton. Alright, I'll check.
1: He's working his way north, and I think there might have been like a truck or something in the alley so he couldn't get through.
3: Clear left. Please update your location back to the Morrison office.
0: I copy.
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0: 540.
1: Good afternoon. I'm on duty in Jadworth, the one I heard for beginning.
0: Good afternoon. What was your name?
1: 95340.
0: Copy. 1701.
2: Head is close. So Stanley Marketplace, was that Montview?
3: Ish.
2: Montview. 23rd and Dallas. And that renter did not come from the tire shop. It comes into view on Dallas, further south. So it's traveling north on Dallas and then turns east out of frame

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3: 4-9-6-6, traffic.
0: 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I think you guys are actually up there at 17.

0: he'll let you know when we open the number one lane, but just a few minutes and can get the eastbound traffic going again.
1: 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Did you have traffic for Jeff Cobb?

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1: 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I've also got a blue Subaru, David Queen, Ida, Zebra 7.

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0: Okay, 17, 16.
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0: 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He drove a 7.6, 7.8 Grizzly Court in Littlehead.
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1: 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Is there a phone number attached to that?
2: Negative.
1: Copy. Thank you.
0: You're welcome. Do you want me to see if I can find a phone number?
1: If you can, that'd be great.

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Charles 470 eastbound at the 12th Colorado, Boy Adam Ocean, David 48, on a white Honda.

0: 72.
1: Ranger 72, I'll be at the end of my watch, at the end of my watch back at the Morrison office. Have a great night. Thank you.
0: You as well, 1730.

0: are ready. C-470 westbound from Flat Canyon. Got a blue Ford Focus, unknown plate, weaving in and out of the express lane on his phone.
1: North side.
0: Focusing directing on the right.
1: What?
0: 1 minute ago. 1733.
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0: 1515.
1: Yeah,
0: okay. When you get on Peoria and you're a couple minutes out, we'll hand it over to you. Cruiser 5, if he does go inside and gets a good distance away from the vehicle, I'm down to pin it and take him on foot. But we're going to coordinate it and I will call it.
2: At 52 is walking away now. Right in front of the Dollar Tree store.
3: You're welcome, 1738.
0: I'm set up for a takedown when he comes out of the store. I want his vehicle pinned and then an arrest team set up on this radio channel.

0: open the door with your vehicles. 207, you will be lethal. 209, you will be less lethal. And 408, hands and commands. Respond back that you understand. 207, clear.
1: Am I clear?
0: Alright, move into position, stay out of line of sight of the door. King units, you can call it when you see him come out. Make sure to take that backup away from him, as well as keep your vehicles in between him and the vehicle.
2: That dark sedan just took off, so you can get a front and rear crown in it now.
3: Does anybody know if there's anyone else in the car? I don't think there is, but I can't see into it.
1: Robert 80, I'm coming into the area. I can be the front pin. I'm in an unmarked.
0: Copy 406, can you take the rear pin?

0: it should stay to the left and right motion.
1: Rear pin. I'm just around the corner. Yeah, we're not set up for it, so if you can't.
2: Yeah, 408 will take over the, when you guys want to take over hands for when he comes out.
1: Yeah, we can do that work too. Yeah.
0: King 2 to King 4, I'll come in from the east if you want to cover the west.
3: Yep, already on the west side.
4: And 209, we're waiting.
5: 23. Yep, 263. It's going to be Colorado Plate. David, William, 4, X-ray 7-4.

And I'm definitely going to be able to get them to Sky Ridge, and then we're going to be reassessing weather once we land there and see what happens next.

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0: Jeff, I'm wondering you're 16. Back at Reynolds, and have a good night.
1: Oh, good night. 1800.

0: Abrams, sir. I just got another property damage, C-470 westbound at the 9.
1: Copy. In that for 516.
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